0: one song in the USA. One More Try by George Michael. 2 weeks before his 25th birthday, and he's enjoying his seventh number one of his career. And that's it. The 40 most popular records in America, straight from the official Billboard chart for the week ending June 11th, 1988. American Top 40, created by Casey Kasem and Don Bastani in conjunction with Tom Rounds and ABC Watermark, is produced in Hollywood by ABC Watermark. Our mailing address is American Top 40, Post Office Box 2000, Hollywood, California, zip code 90028. Our executive producer is Tom Cuddy, producer Elizabeth Rollins, with Matt Wilson, Daryl Morton, Tracy Pearson, Dana Schwartzwalder, Ann Strelicker, Allison Pipitone, Michael Sullivan, Mike Williams, David Cohen, Stu Jacobs, and Greg Garcia. I'm Casey Kasem. Join me again next week, and again we'll count down the 40 most popular hits in the USA. Till then, keep your feet in the ground and keep reaching for the stars.
1: 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Special thanks to Kalila Dawkins, Rob Durkee, Pete Battistini, Scott Lakefield, Mike Savage, Michael Cross, Dave Nunez, and of course, the legend where the countdown began, Casey Kasem.
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8: Cloudy skies expected tonight, with thunderstorms likely. Lows dip down to about 66. Winds out of the southeast, 10 to 20 miles per hour. Cloudy skies expected again tomorrow. Chance for storms. High temperatures reach up to 84. Mainly cloudy skies expected tomorrow night. Chance of thunderstorms. Lows dip down to about 60. That's your forecast. I'm staff meteorologist Paul Trombley. Currently 85.

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1: Ball hit sharply towards Razor. Got a line drive, and he doubled up at second. And that is it. Great job by Razor. The final score here from Kruger Field, Tuffy Stadium. Yellow Jackets win it 4-1. They're headed to the state tournament again. So much fun for this team. Lakes 99.5 will be following the Yellow Jackets through the state tournament. Good luck to everyone. Hopefully you can make it down there. But if you can't, tune in to Lakes 99.5.
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3: Cloudy skies expected tonight with thunderstorms likely. Lows dip down to about 66. Winds out of the southeast, 10 to 20 miles per hour. Cloudy skies expected again tomorrow. Chance for storms. High temperatures reach up to 84. Mainly cloudy skies expected tomorrow night. Chance of thunderstorms. Lows dip down to about 60. That's your forecast. I'm Staff Meteorologist Paul Frombly. Currently 85.

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1: Ball hit sharply towards Razor. Got a line drive, and he doubled up at second. And that is it. Great job by Razor. The final score here from Kruger Field, Tuffy Stadium. Yellow Jackets win at 4-1. They're headed to the state tournament again. So much fun for this team. Lakes 99.5 will be following the Yellow Jackets through the state tournament. Good luck to everyone. Hopefully you can make it down there. But if you can't, tune in to Lakes 99.5.
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7: Lows level off around 66 tonight under overcast skies with thunderstorms likely, southeasterly winds 10 to 20 miles per hour. Cloudy skies expected again tomorrow. Chance of thunderstorms. Daytime highs approaching 84. Chance of thunderstorms tomorrow night. Lows level off around 60. Mainly cloudy skies expected. That's your forecast. I'm staff meteorologist Paul Trombley. Right now, it's 87 degrees.

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9: Lows level off around 66 tonight under overcast skies with thunderstorms likely, southeasterly winds 10 to 20 miles per hour. Cloudy skies expected again tomorrow. Chance of thunderstorms. Daytime highs approaching 84. Chance of thunderstorms tomorrow night. Lows level off around 60. Mainly cloudy skies expected. That's your forecast. I'm staff meteorologist Paul Trombley. Right now, it's 87 degrees.
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3: Lows level off around 66 tonight under overcast skies with thunderstorms likely, southeasterly winds 10 to 20 miles per hour. Cloudy skies expected again tomorrow. Chance of thunderstorms. Daytime highs approaching 84. Chance of thunderstorms tomorrow night. Lows level off around 60. Mainly cloudy skies expected. That's your forecast. I'm staff meteorologist Paul Frombly. Currently 87.

0: Hi, this is Mackenzie Hamm, Executive Director of Cornerstone Community Youth and Family Resource Center in Frazee. 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
7: weather. Lows level off around 66 tonight under overcast skies with thunderstorms likely, southeasterly winds 10 to 20 miles per hour. Cloudy skies expected again tomorrow. Chance of thunderstorms. Daytime highs approaching 84. Chance of thunderstorms tomorrow night. Lows level off around 60. Mainly cloudy skies expected. That's your forecast. I'm staff meteorologist Paul Trombley. Right now, it's 82 degrees.

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4: Lows level off around 66 tonight under overcast skies with thunderstorms likely, southeasterly winds 10 to 20 miles per hour. Cloudy skies expected again tomorrow, chance of thunderstorms. Daytime highs approaching 84, chance of thunderstorms. Tomorrow night, lows level off around 60, mainly cloudy skies expected. That's your forecast. I'm staff meteorologist Paul Trombley. Currently 74.
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9: Lows level off around 66 tonight under overcast skies with thunderstorms likely, southeasterly winds 10 to 20 miles per hour. Cloudy skies expected again tomorrow. Chance of thunderstorms. Daytime highs approaching 84. Chance of thunderstorms tomorrow night. Lows level off around 60. Mainly cloudy skies expected. That's your forecast. I'm staff meteorologist Paul Frombly. Currently 74.

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4: Lows level off around 66 tonight under overcast skies with thunderstorms likely, southeasterly winds 10 to 20 miles per hour. Cloudy skies expected again tomorrow. Chance of thunderstorms. Daytime highs approaching 84. Chance of thunderstorms tomorrow night. Lows level off around 60. Mainly cloudy skies expected. That's your forecast. I'm staff meteorologist Paul Trombley. Currently 74.
5: Commercial's done.
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0: Hi, this is Mackenzie Hamm, Executive Director of Cornerstone Community Youth and Family Resource Center in Frazee. 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
11: Lows level off around 66 tonight under overcast skies with thunderstorms likely, southeasterly winds 10 to 20 miles per hour. Cloudy skies expected again tomorrow. Chance of thunderstorms. Daytime highs approaching 84. Chance of thunderstorms tomorrow night. Lows level off around 60. Mainly cloudy skies expected. That's your forecast. I'm staff meteorologist Paul Trombley. Currently 74.
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1: Ball hit sharply towards Razor. Got a line drive, and he doubled up at second. And that is it. Great job by Razor. The final score here from Kruger Field, Tuffy Stadium. Yellow Jackets win it 4-1. They're headed to the state tournament again. So much fun for this team. Lakes 99.5 will be following the Yellow Jackets through the state tournament. Good luck to everyone. Hopefully you can make it down there. But if you can't, tune in to Lakes 99.5.
2: Overcast skies overnight with thunderstorms likely. Lows level off around 66. Winds out of the south, 10 to 15 miles per hour. Cloudy skies expected Monday. Chance of thunderstorms. Highs level off around 84. Mainly cloudy skies expected Monday night. Chance of thunderstorms. Lows level off around 60. That's your forecast. I'm staff meteorologist Paul Frombly. Currently, it's 73 degrees.

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1: Overcast skies overnight with thunderstorms likely. Lows level off around 66. Winds out of the south, 10 to 15 miles per hour. Cloudy skies expected Monday. Chance of thunderstorms. Highs level off around 84. Mainly cloudy skies expected Monday night. Chance of thunderstorms. Lows level off around 60. That's your forecast. I'm staff meteorologist Paul Frombley. Currently, it's 73 degrees.

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1: Thunderstorms likely overnight, otherwise cloudy skies expected. Lows level off around 66. Winds out of the southeast, 10 to 15 miles per hour. Thunderstorms likely Monday. High temperatures reach up to 85. Overcast skies. Mainly cloudy Monday night. Chance of thunderstorms. Lows around 61. That's your forecast. I'm staff meteorologist Paul Trombley. Right now, it's 72 degrees.

0: 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There's only one Casey Kasem, and there's only one show that brings you all of the top 40 hits from the 1970s and 80s. 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
1: Thunderstorms likely overnight. Otherwise, cloudy skies expected. Lows level off around 66. Winds out of the southeast, 10 to 15 miles per hour. Thunderstorms likely Monday. High temperatures reach up to 85. Overcast skies. Mainly cloudy Monday night. Chance of thunderstorms. Lows around 61. That's your forecast. I'm staff meteorologist Paul Trombley. Right now, it's 72 degrees.

From Betty Davis's eyes. Betty Davis eyes. To Kenny Loggins' feet. Now I gotta cut loose. Pull loose. Kicked off the Sunday shoes. 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

0: Hi, this is Mackenzie Hamm, Executive Director of Cornerstone Community Youth and Family Resource Center in Frazee. 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
1: Thunderstorms likely overnight. Otherwise, cloudy skies expected. Lows level off around 66. Winds out of the southeast, 10 to 15 miles per hour. Thunderstorms likely Monday. High temperatures reach up to 85. Overcast skies. Mainly cloudy Monday night. Chance of thunderstorms. Lows around 61. That's your forecast. I'm staff meteorologist Paul Trombley. Currently 71.
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0: 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If you're looking for live music, look no further than the Ronald McDonald House Ride on June 13th. On Friday the 12th, they're having The Hype performing there at the VFW in New York Mills. And then the Johnny Holm Band Saturday, June 13th. 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
1: Thunderstorms likely overnight. Otherwise, cloudy skies expected. Lows level off around 66. Winds out of the southeast, 10 to 15 miles per hour. Thunderstorms likely Monday. High temperatures reach up to 85. Overcast skies. Mainly cloudy Monday night. Chance of thunderstorms. Lows around 61. That's your forecast. I'm Staff Meteorologist Paul Trombley. Currently 71.

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1: Thunderstorms likely overnight, otherwise cloudy skies expected. Lows level off around 66. Winds out of the southeast, 10 to 15 miles per hour. Thunderstorms likely Monday. High temperatures reach up to 85. Overcast skies. Mainly cloudy Monday night. Chance of thunderstorms. Lows around 61. That's your forecast. I'm staff meteorologist Paul Trombley. Right now, 72.
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1: Thunderstorms likely overnight. Otherwise, cloudy skies expected. Lows level off around 66. Winds out of the southeast, 10 to 15 miles per hour. Thunderstorms likely Monday. High temperatures reach up to 85. Overcast skies. Mainly cloudy Monday night. Chance of thunderstorms. Lows around 61. That's your forecast. I'm staff meteorologist Paul Trombley. Right now, 72.
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1: Ball hit sharply towards Razor. Got a line drive, and he doubled up at second. And that is it. Great job by Razor. The final score here from Kruger Field, Tuffy Stadium. Yellow Jackets win it 4-1. They're headed to the state tournament again. So much fun for this team. Lakes 99.5 will be following the Yellow Jackets through the state tournament. Good luck to everyone. Hopefully you can make it down there. 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
2: Overcast skies overnight with thunderstorms likely. Lows around 66. Winds out of the southeast, 10 to 15 miles per hour. Cloudy skies expected again Monday. Thunderstorms likely. Daytime highs approaching 85. Chance of thunderstorms Monday night. Lows dip down to about 61. Mainly cloudy skies expected. The forecast is brought to you by Ag Country. I'm meteorologist Paul Trombley. Currently 71.
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1: Overcast skies overnight with thunderstorms likely. Lows around 66. Winds out of the southeast, 10 to 15 miles per hour. Cloudy skies expected again Monday. Thunderstorms likely. Daytime highs approaching 85. Chance of thunderstorms Monday night. Lows dip down to about 61. Mainly cloudy skies expected. The forecast is brought to you by Ag Country. I'm meteorologist Paul Trombley. Currently 71.
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From Betty Davis's eyes. 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To Kenny Loggins' feet. 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
1: Thunderstorms likely today. Otherwise, cloudy skies expected. Daytime highs approaching 85. South winds 8 to 15 miles per hour. Mainly cloudy skies expected tonight. Chance for storms. Lows level off around 61. More clouds than sun tomorrow. Chance for showers. Daytime highs approaching 91. The forecast is brought to you by Ag Country. I'm meteorologist Paul Trombley. Currently 71.

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1: Ball hit sharply towards Razor. Got a line drive and he doubled up at second. And that is it. Great job by Razor. The final score here from Kruger Field, Tuffy Stadium. Yellow Jackets win it 4-1. They're headed to the state tournament again. So much fun for this team. Lakes 99.5 will be following the Yellow Jackets through the state tournament. Good luck to everyone. Hopefully you can make it down there. But if you can't, tune in to Lakes 99.5.
2: Thunderstorms likely today. Otherwise, cloudy skies expected. Daytime highs approaching 85. South winds 8 to 15 miles per hour. Mainly cloudy skies expected tonight. Chance for storms. Lows level off around 61. More clouds than sun tomorrow. Chance for showers. Daytime highs approaching 91. The forecast is brought to you by Ag Country. I'm meteorologist Paul Trombley. Currently 71.

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2: ABC News, I'm Brian Clark. President Trump demanding that both Israel and Iran, quote, immediately stop shooting. That in a post after both traded attacks over the weekend that threatened the Middle East ceasefire. ABC's Tom Sufi Burge is in Jerusalem.
3: We didn't have any sirens in Jerusalem. And what became clear as we got more and more reports of this is that the Iranian attack was very much concentrated in northern Israel. According to an Israeli security official to us, there were at least 11 Iranian ballistic missiles fired at northern Israel. Israel is saying that they intercepted all 11. There's no reports at this stage in time that anyone was injured or killed in these attacks.
2: Security tight around Madison Square Garden in New York, with President Trump expected at the NBA Finals tonight. This also comes after a stabbing attack in Penn Station below the arena left 5 people hurt. 3 Americans, including a former member of the U.S. Navy, accused of conspiring to support ISIS. This is ABC News. Philadelphia police are looking for nearly $500,000 worth of bourbon that was stolen from a warehouse. Shipment belonged to A21 Wine and Spirits, whose COO Rob Koch says the thieves stepped in and conned their way into taking the bourbon.
4: They showed up at American Supply's warehouse. They said, hey, we're here for a pickup for A21, and it's 18 pallets of stuff. They didn't really know what it was.

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6: Rise and shine. Here we are on a Monday morning for us. It is June 8th of 2026. I'm not sure how much sun we'll get to see here for today because we do have quite a bit of some scattered showers. And let's go ahead and say some thunderstorms out there as I drove in from Detroit Lakes. There were definitely a few spots where the rain was coming down a little bit heavier and then all of a sudden it would stop or get very light and then get heavy again. As I came in and got off 10, I was at County 80 there just getting up to the airport. All of a sudden it kind of stopped raining all together. So it was raining consistently until that point. And as I bring up the radar screen, there is quite a bit sweeping through the area. And yeah, we may have a couple of breaks here and there. That one area of showers kind of connected with our main area right now. So we've had kind of two separate ones and almost now becoming a one. So one system is moving a little bit faster than the other. And it kind of will be in effect here for us on and off throughout this Monday. So hopefully it won't be too bad here. Overall, I think it's a nice soaking rain out there. Nothing that's coming down too intense. And at this point, and on my drive, it was still dark, you know, coming up between 4:30, 5 o'clock, whatever time that was. I did not see a single bolt of lightning. So that's good, too. It's just a light to moderate rain. Hopefully we'll nice and soak on in and continue to green up what we have throughout the Perham Lakes area. All right. It is 6 minutes past 6 o'clock. David Kinderman in for Dave Howie here for you today on the Lakes 99.5 in the KLN Family Brand Studios here in downtown Perham. Right now, we are looking at those scattered showers for us today, and we are starting off here for this morning. I do have a temperature of 72, so a pretty mild start here for us on this Monday. I think tomorrow we got temps that are going to be right around and maybe into the 90s. So we definitely have some rain. We got some heat. It's definitely feeling like summer, even though summer on the calendar doesn't begin until the 21st, which is Father's Day and summer for 2026. So we'll keep you up to date on all that going forward, but it is time now for On Record this morning, a rundown of our funeral announcements here on the Lakes at 99.5, and I'll be brought to you by the Carvenan Funeral and Cremation Services, Henning, Wadena, and in New York Mills.
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6: On record for us this morning, Joanne Brokop, age 91, of Valley City, North Dakota, formerly of Henning, passed away peacefully at St. Raphael's Care Center in Valley City on May 29th. Funeral services will be held this morning, 11 a.m., at St. Paul's Lutheran Church in Henning, with a visitation 1 hour prior to the start of the services this morning. The arrangements for Joanne Brokop, formerly of Henning, are being provided by the Belmont Carvenan Funeral and Cremation Services of Henning. Funeral services for Bruce R. Trigloff, age 71, of Frazee, will be held at 11 a.m. Tuesday at the Bethlehem Lutheran Church in Frazee. There will be a visitation 1 hour prior to the services at the church on Tuesday morning. The arrangements for the funeral services of Bruce R. Trigloff being made through the Fury Funeral

funeral home of Frazee. James Allen, age 82 of Detroit Lakes, passed away on Wednesday, June 3rd at Oak Crossing. A rosary will be held 9:30 a.m. on Tuesday the 9th, followed by a visitation at 10 at Holy Rosary Catholic Church in Detroit Lakes. There will be a massive Christian burial with military honors to be held at 11 a.m. Tuesday. The arrangements for James Allen have been made through the David Donahauer Funeral and Cremation Services of Detroit Lakes. Jerome Jerry Emil Siltala, age 79 of Sabika, passed away unexpectedly at his home on Thursday, May 28th. Funeral services will be held on Tuesday the 9th at 11 a.m. at the Carvenan Funeral Home in Wadena. There will be a visitation held 1 hour prior to the services at the funeral home. The arrangements for Jerome Jerry Emil Siltala of Sabika arranged and provided by the Carvenan Funeral and Cremation Services of Wadena. Billy Smith, age 91 of Battle Lake, passed away on Monday, June 1st. Visitation will be held from 4 to 6 p.m. with a prayer service at 5:30 Tuesday at the Schoenberger Funeral and Cremation Service of Purim. The arrangements for Billy Smith of Battle Lake have been arranged and provided by the Schoenberger Funeral and Cremation Service of Purim. That is on record for this morning, a rundown of our funeral announcements here on the Lakes. 99.5, we are looking at cloudy skies, quite a bit of scattered shower and some minor thunderstorm activity. Again, there may be some brief heavy rainfall here for you this morning. We'll check on in with the Weather Spotter Network as that becomes available for this morning, but it looks like it's coming down pretty good here at the studios in downtown Purim on Main, so make sure that you are keeping the headlights on, continue to drive carefully, and watch out. It's been raining on and off for, you know, quite a few hours here, so you may run into some localized flooding or some pools of some water as you drive, so just don't be too surprised on that. But the sun is up. We got plenty of visibility all the way through about 9:15 here tonight. Somewhere in that range is when the sun will be setting. But 72 and some rain showers here at the Lakes. 99.5, David Kinnerman in for Dave Howie as we get you going with your classic favorites. And that includes this one from the group Whitesnake. Here I go again on the Lakes. 99.5, good morning. We're approaching 6:12.

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0: Maple Lakes 99.5 here on a bit of a rainy and gloomy start here for this week. Well, hopefully with next week getting into Turtle Fest, we'll hopefully have some nice weather there. We got some rain today. We got some heat starting in tomorrow. It definitely feels more like summer than spring, even though it is still officially spring for us. We had back-to-back songs right there from Steely Dan and Toto. Now, Toto has members of their group as they started to form that actually performed on Steely Dan's albums back in the day. So there's your tie-in between Steely Dan and Toto. Toto got going in Los Angeles as a group back in 77. As we get ready to swing through the bottom of this 6 o'clock hour, again, quite a bit of our rainfall is coming down. Again, there are some, I'm going to put it in a minor thunderstorm category, meaning some brief heavy rainfall. You may see a flash of a lightning out there. I haven't seen anything. Since sun is up and it's brighter than it was at 4:35 o'clock as I drove in, but definitely an opportunity to see some of that. And again, we're kind of in this first wave. There is still another wave that could sweep through. Part of it looks like it's going to be a little farther south of us than kind of coming in along I-94 and southward, meaning as it gets towards Pahrump and the Pahrump Lakes area there, more of the precipitation will be heading more towards, you know, Little Falls, Parker's Prairie area there as we venture through the morning hours, maybe into the afternoon. I think we have another round later tonight, but we'll keep you up to date. Weather details as we go, but starting off here already in the 70s here on the Lakes 99.5. Got some music coming up from the Gin Blossoms on the way here for this Monday morning, June 8th.
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0: countries to stop shooting after the weekend escalation. ABC's Tom Sufi Burge is in Israel.
1: The IDF saying it intercepted all 10 Iranian missiles, and there are no reports anyone was killed or injured in the attack. Iran retaliating against Israeli strikes earlier today on the Lebanese capital, Beirut. The IDF saying it targeted Iranian-backed Hezbollah in the south of the city just hours after the militant group fired projectiles into northern Israel.
0: President Trump expected in New York tonight for Game 3 of the NBA Finals at Madison Square Garden, where the Knicks hold a 2-0 lead over the Spurs. This comes after a stabbing attack at New York's Penn Station right below the Garden Sunday that left 5 people hurt. Federal officials are on the ground in South Texas to try to make sure the New World screwworm doesn't spread. It's been found in 2 cows. This is ABC News. Authorities in Ohio are asking the public for its help in finding the people who opened fire near a popular festival Saturday in Toledo. 12 people were hurt. Authorities say they believe the people were caught in crossfire after two began shooting at one another. Toledo Police Lieutenant Dan Gerken wants people to look through their phones and photos to see if they have anything that could help investigators.
2: Talk to your kids. There's kids out there that probably know more than all of us standing here, right? So if they can help us out, that'd be great.
0: At least 32 people were killed in a magnitude 7.8 earthquake off the shore of the southern Philippines. More than 200 others were hurt, mostly in damaged buildings. Death of a Salesman dominated at the Tony Awards, taking home 6 honors. While tops at the box office this weekend, the 6th installment of the Scary Movie franchise, the $105.5 million global debut weekend, was the best for any of the 6 movies in the franchise. Brian Clark, ABC News.
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7: All right, 7:08 on a Monday morning. David Canterman in for Dave Howie. We got some waves of some shower and thunderstorm activity. I haven't heard any claps of thunder here at the station or seen any lightning strikes. Not to say they're not out there, but I have seen some rain. And I'm trying to look, and it does look like it is. There's some raindrops coming down as I look over towards the post office and the park out the front window here at the studios. As we get you off and running for this hour, we're going to have a few breaks as well. There won't be a consistent rain all morning, but we do have some scattered showers. I'm going to say continuing at least for the next hour or two. So we'll see how that goes. I've had some thunderstorms kind of rumble on through Whiteout down towards Detroit Lakes, maybe a little north of Perham at this point. There were a couple of stronger storms. Nothing that got to severe levels, but definitely an opportunity for that is a possibility. As we'll keep you up to date on the full forecast. We have dropped now to 69. We were at 72, so we're down to 69. Got scattered showers and thunderstorms for the rest of today into tomorrow morning. Tomorrow looks to be a hot, though. It looks to be on either side of 90. Coming up for us on Wednesday, we're looking at 85. Thursday's temp, plenty of sunshine.

0: And only 75, so we do cool down later on in the week. So we'll keep you up to date. But yeah, some rain showers here this morning. Keep the headlights on and continue to drive carefully. It is time now for some news headlines on the Lakes 99.5 as we get you into the 7 o'clock hour this morning, being brought to you by Perham Health and also by United Community Bank.
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0: Taking a look at some news headlines this morning, Governor Tim Walz says this will be a somber week across Minnesota as the state marks a 1 year on June 14th since former House Speaker Emerita Melissa Hortman was killed in a politically motivated attack. Hortman's husband Mark and the family's dog were also killed. Walz says the loss remains deeply painful and that Hortman's absence was felt throughout the legislative session as lawmakers worked to carry on her collaborative approach to governing. There has been no official announcement on memorial events or remembrances at the state capitol, though, to mark the anniversary. One person is dead following a house fire in rural Grant County early Sunday. The Grant County Sheriff's Office says the fire was reported after 1 a.m. in Landed Township, southeast of Elbow Lake. A Travers County deputy first spotted the blaze and alerted responders. When firefighters arrived, a home had and several nearby structures were fully engulfed. One person was found dead inside the residence. The victim's identity has not been released, and the cause of the fire is still under investigation. And thousands of Prince fans packed downtown Minneapolis Saturday for a massive sing-along honoring the music icon ahead of what would have been his 69th birthday yesterday. Minneapolis Mayor Jacob Frey welcomed visitors from around the world, saying Prince believed in the power of love and helped make Minneapolis known across the globe. The crowd sang 13 Prince classics, led by a 100-member community choir and music director Sanford Moore. MC Tomasina Petras encouraged fans to celebrate Prince like it's 1999. The event was part of Prince's Celebration 2026, a week-long tribute that includes events in Minneapolis and at Paisley Park. A couple of news headlines for us on this early Monday morning. We're coming up on 7:13. Still some scattered rain showers. Temperature back at 69. Continue to drive carefully as the showers kind of come and go now for a little bit later on here this morning into the afternoon. May continue into tomorrow morning. Tomorrow looks much warmer than it does here for today. But we'll continue to keep you up to date with weather details here on the Lakes 99.5 in the KLN Family Brand Studios here in downtown Perham. 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
5: Well, state track and field championships for the Perham Yellow Jackets. A great day. 4x800 relay team on the boys' side. State champions and state class 2A record holders now, and set and also school record at 752.62. Dylan Gook, Henry Mathiesen, Reed Wolkosch, and Matt Jurgensen with that record. Former school record was 2013 at 757.58 with Billy Biesman. Also Dalton Dames, Nick Kerrigan, and Brady Spiker. 4x8 relay for girls was fifth place. place with Novotny, Brown, Bright, and Werner. 800, sixth place for Matt Juergens, and 4x4 Relay was seventh with Kennedy Detloff, Adeline Werner, Sophie Nelson, and Gracie Morris. 4x4 Relay for the boys was eighth with Jaden Borman, Reed Wilkosh, Henry Mathiesen, and Matt Juergensen. And Gracie Morris was second in the pole vault for the Yellow Jackets at the State Track and Field Championships. State softball saw in Class A, United or Central beat West Lutheran 1-0 for the championship. Class 2A, Lake Crystal welcomed Memorial over Visitation 3-2 in the finals. Class 3A, St. Francis beat Byron 6-1. In Class 4A state softball finals, Bloomington Jefferson in a close one over Forest Lake by a score of 1-0. State baseball championships, well, the brackets are set. The Perm Yellow Jackets are in state. In Class 2A, they got the number 2 seed. They'll take on number 7, Wyndham. That'll be this Thursday at 10 o'clock right here live in the Lakes 99.5. Number 6, Aiken against number 3, Glencoe Silver Lake. Number 8, Minnehaha Academy against number 1, St. Cloud Cathedral. Number 5, Cotter against number 4, Cannon Falls in Class 2A. New York Mills Eagles, they're also in the state tournament. Number 7, Janesville will take on number 2, Red Lake County. Number 6, Brandon Evansville against number 3, Southridge. Number 8, New York Mills will play number 1, Medalia on Thursday at 4 o'clock in St. Cloud. Number 5, Ogilvy against number 4, Murray County Central. In Class A state baseball, Class 3A, number 2 Matamida against number 7 Grand Rapids, number 3 Mankato West against number 6 Northfield, number 1 Totino Grace against number 8 Ricori, and number 4 Delano against number 5 St. Thomas Academy in 3A. And in 4A baseball, number 2 Champa Park will take on number 7 Andover, number 3 Edina against number 6 Creighton Durham Hall, number 1 Farmington against number 8 Prior Lake, and number 4 Rosemount will take on number 5 Monticello in Class 4A state baseball. The Perm Pirates beat the Rosen Express 6-2. Perm had 9 hits. Rosen had 8 hits. Winning pitcher was Schmidt. Went 9 innings, gave up 2 runs, 8 hits, had 12 strikeouts. No walks. Szymanski with a run, 3 hits, and 2 RBI. Pankin and Melvin and Schmidt had a run, a hit, and an RBI. Also with Austin Anundsen. Schmidt had a home run and Pankinen with a double. Gage Anundsen, 1 run and 2 hits in that victory. Then Perm over Clarissa, 9-5. Winning pitcher was Austin Anundsen. Went 6 innings, gave up 3 runs, 3 hits, 10 strikeouts, 2 walks. In relief, Bloom with 3 innings, 2 runs, 2 hits, 8 strikeouts, 2 walks. Schmidt had 3 runs, a hit, and an RBI. Gage Anundsen, 2 hits and an RBI. Szymanski, a hit, a run, and an RBI. Ruther with 2 runs, Bloom with a run and a hit. Green with a run and 2 hits, and Pankinen with the run and hit in that victory for the Perm Pirates. So the Twins, they lost to Kansas City 6-5. The Twins scored 4 runs in the 9th inning, but couldn't pull it off. They're off tonight. They'll be at Detroit tomorrow. The Wild, Marcus Johansson has left the Wild for the Swedish Elite League. NBA tonight, San Antonio at New York. New York leads at 2-0. And NHL will be on tomorrow night, Carolina at Vegas. And the Perm Junior Legion baseball team beat Totino Grace VFW 17-4. That's all for your sports on the Lakes 99.5.

0: Music from Talking Heads right there and Burning Down the House. A couple of members of that group went on to form the Tom Tom Club, if you remember that group as well, from the 1980s. The Lakes 99.5, good Monday morning as we go into the bottom of the hour, just about 7:22. Still some scattered rain showers. It's been raining for a while, so a good soaking out there. Continue to drive carefully. Again, you may run into a few puddles or something like that, so don't be too surprised if you get a low spot there and you're driving. All of a sudden, you hear the big splash. Or you kind of get slowed down. So hopefully you're not going too fast and we don't run into too much of that flooding out there. But always possibility as it's been raining here for a few hours. We'll get a few breaks on and off here for today into tomorrow morning. Still to come, we got music from Jimmy Buffett, the Red Hot Chili Peppers on the way as well. All right here on the Lakes 99.5 as we had 7:22, some rain in 69.
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0: There you go, The Big Finish, Bye Bye Love. That is from the group The Cars, their very first album that came on out called The Cars. There you go. Bye Bye Love, Benjamin Orr, the bassist, actually sang that song, not Rick Ocasek for that one. And when I looked it up, it said it came out 48 years ago Saturday, June 6, 1978. So 48 years ago at this time, it was just hitting the charts and doing quite well for The Cars. Bye Bye Love. Here on the Lakes at 99.5, we had the Red Hot Chili Peppers, some Jimmy Buffett in there as well. It is exactly 7:37. Still some rain coming down. Drive carefully. Get the headlights on. I'm at 69 here at the Lakes. 99.5, the Pet Shop Boys, Emotions coming up. And we hope to catch up with J&L Nutritional here before the top of the hour.
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0: go. Kind of the antithesis of what we have today with the rain. That's the Beach Boys taking us on down to Kokomo. A little island feel here for us today. But it is definitely the final, less than 2 weeks for the spring officially. Summer's coming in, but unofficially we kicked it off with the Memorial Day weekend. And that means hitting the lakes, whether it's Monday through Friday. You got to wait until the weekend. But we are going to be talking with Tyler over at J&L Nutritional and Consulting here and the backyard. And Tyler, how are we doing on a rainy Monday morning?
1: I'm doing pretty good. Pretty good, David. How about you?
0: You know, not too bad. It was coming down a little bit heavy at times, but driving on in. And, you know, but now that the sun is at least shining out there, it's at least easier to see. But we're getting a good soaking rain here for us.
1: Yeah. No, it's much needed for sure. And Beach Boys on the radio. And so if you plan on bringing the dogs to the beach, we do have some new products that we're getting in just kind of for those weekends at the lake. We have all sorts of toys that float, so you don't have to worry about losing toys at the beach. And then we do have doggy life jackets. If you got a new puppy, you're just not sure, you're taking a pontoon ride, not sure how it's going to go, we do have doggy life jackets available as well.
0: Yeah, it's something you may not always think about. You think about it for yourself, but maybe not always for the pets. And I assume maybe if you have a life jacket that's a little bit older, maybe the dog has lost or gained some weight or whatever pet you happen to have there, you know, now would be a good time to maybe come in, refresh everything as we get going with still plenty of summer left to be had.
1: Yeah, we have all sorts of new products coming in. We do have a lot of new pet food, pet treats coming in, and the I guess freeze-dried raw is a pretty big new treat that a lot of people they're either feeding as treats or they're feeding as a full meal replacement. So if you got a dog that maybe is just a little picky, he's starting to put the nose up at the kibble and you want to just try something new, we do have a bunch of options like that to see if something like that would work.
0: All right, so check out everything new. And, of course, you got the grooming and everything else available. So always interesting just to stop on in, talk to the staff at the backyard and J&L Nutritional Consulting if needed on that side as well. And make sure that you get those appointments in early. So we probably maybe a little late even to maybe get the dog trimmed up for summer, huh?
1: We hired another groomer not too long ago, and we are filling up her schedule super, super quick. So if you're looking to get in kind of the next couple weeks, we probably have a few spots available, cool. But tons of spots kind of at the end of June too. So yeah, give us a call. It's a lot more open now. We have been calling that cancellation list that we've had people on the waiting list for a while and getting them in. But yeah, four groomers here. So four groomers that are working at the backyard and tons of dogs going in and out. So yeah, if you need, especially after a rain like this, your dog finds some mud and you're wondering if you can get them cleaned up, give us a call. We can help you out.
0: All right, Tyler, thanks for giving me the information. Got a phone number there. We can give a call for that.
1: Yeah, give us a call at 218-346-7487, or you can check us out at the backyard, or excuse me, facebook.com/visitthebackyard.
0: All right, Tyler, thanks for giving me some time on a Monday morning. Don't get too wet and have a great week.
1: All right, you too, David.
0: See ya. All right, bye. That is Tyler joining us from J&L Nutritional Consulting and the backyard. Again, the store at 346-7487. So, you know, learn some things new. I got an extra groomer in there, so now would be a good time to see what's available heading on into the heart of the summer season. And even tomorrow, we're looking at temps that are going to be in around 90, and we've already been well into the upper 80s, a good chunk of the last 3-4 weeks. Anyway, who do we got coming up? The police, yet to come before the top of the hour.
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1: ABC News, I'm Brian Clark. Iran now says its attacks on Israel are over, but Iran's armed forces say that if Israel attacks again, the response will be more severe. This comes after President Trump this morning called on both sides to, in his words, stop shooting. ABC's Tom Sufi Burge is in Israel.
2: Over the weekend, the president warning Israel not to retaliate against Iran. The president reportedly telling Axios, quote, I'm calling Netanyahu right now and telling him not to attack Iran in response, adding, each of them had their fun. Israel had its strike and Iran had its strike. We don't need another one. But Israel did retaliate.
1: Tonight, the president plans to become the first sitting president to attend an NBA Finals game for Game 3 of the series between the Knicks and Spurs in New York City. That's led to tighter security in the area. Jury selection begins today in Southern California in the federal arson trial of the man charged with starting the deadly Palisades fire last year. This is ABC News. The TSA is investigating a startling stowaway case that originated in Texas, and ABC's Jim Ryan says the dominoes started to fall well beyond the boarding area.
3: According to a criminal complaint, 25-year-old Abdul Rahman Oriyomi got onto a Los Angeles-bound United Airlines flight in Houston without a boarding pass.
4: I think this is a pretty significant breach,
3: says security consultant Mark Matronia.
4: It's the multiple layers and failures to even get on the plane.
3: Oriyomi is thought to have walked past a distracted gate agent without scanning a boarding pass before flying off to L.A. Jim Ryan, ABC News.
1: Apple's expected to show off all kinds of new AI features when it kicks off its Worldwide Developers Conference later today. This will be the last one headlined by CEO Tim Cook before he retires. Broadway's best honored at the Tony Awards, Death of a Salesman, won 6 honors on the night. I'm Brian Clark, ABC News.
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9: Just about 8:04, the rain continues to come on down. The temperature started at 72. I'm now down to 68. Now, that'll start to turn around a little bit later on here for today. We are going to run out of rain at some point. We won't be raining every single second of the day. We'll get a few breaks, but yes, there is an opportunity for some more showers and thunderstorms returning mid to late afternoon. We have a few showers that could be still lingering into parts of the area here for this evening. And even into early tomorrow morning. And then after that, I think we do clear on out for at least a little bit on Tuesday. Tuesday night has scattered showers and thunderstorms. So we're going to have to kind of keep an eye on the weather here for this week. Right now it says near 94 tomorrow. Today's high is expected to be more in the mid-80s.

0: Coming up a little bit later on in this half hour. But as we open up the hour, we'll get to our on record. Funeral announcements are on the way. Mike standing by, a rundown of our sports headlines this morning. But here from the KLN Family Brand Studios in downtown Perham, it is time for a look at a couple of news headlines this hour as we hit 8:05 and being brought to you by Perham Health.
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0: Taking a look at some news headlines this morning. Two new wildfires have been reported in the Boundary Waters Canoe Area Wilderness east of Crane Lake. The U.S. Forest Service says the Tiger Fire near the east end of Loch LaCroix is estimated at 1 acre, while the Loon Fire east of Loon Lake has grown to roughly 5 acres. Both fires were discovered Saturday afternoon, and firefighting crews are assessing suppression options. Officials are asking visitors to avoid the immediate Boundary Waters Canoe area until further notice. Meanwhile, the nearby Birch Bay Fire northwest of Ely was reported at about 90% containment over the weekend. And I'm thinking some of these rain showers are making it up to that area. Let me see if I can zoom out ever so slightly. And yes, there are some scattered showers that are up there. So hopefully, again, not looking at any lightning strikes, but to get some soaking rain to the Boundary Waters Canoe area. And finally, Minnesota drivers are getting a preview of a redesigned 511 travel information system. The Minnesota Department of Transportation is testing a new version of the 511 website and a mobile app to make traffic cameras, crash reports, road closures, construction projects, and weather alerts easier to find and navigate. MnDOT is encouraging users to try the pilot version and provide feedback through its online survey. The agency says the updated system is designed to improve the user experience, and it could be fully launched later this year. Minnesota's 511 service provides real-time travel and road condition information statewide. Again, big on that one is road construction. At this time of the year, you can find out where those roads are closed and try to find an alternate route. That's what we have for some news headlines, all brought to you by Perham Health. It is time now for On Record, a rundown of our funeral announcements here for today, and all being brought to you at this time by the Schoenberger Funeral and Cremation Service of Perham.
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0: On record this morning, Joanne Brockup, age 91, of Valley City, North Dakota, but formerly of Henning, passed away peacefully at St. Raphael's Care Center in Valley City on May 29th. Funeral services will be held this morning at 11 a.m. at St. Paul's Lutheran Church in Henning. There will be a visitation 1 hour prior to the start of the services at the church this morning. The arrangements for Joanne Brockup, formerly of Henning, being provided by the Belmont Carvin and Funeral and Cremation Services of Henning. Funeral services for Bruce R. Trigloff, age 71, of Frazee, will be held at 11 a.m. Tuesday the 9th at Bethlehem Lutheran Church in Frazee. There will be a visitation 1 hour prior to the service at the church tomorrow morning. The arrangements for Bruce R. Trigloff being made through the Fury Funeral Home of Frazee. James Allen, age 82, of Detroit Lakes, passed away on Wednesday, June 3rd at Oak Crossing. A rosary will be held at 9:30 a.m. tomorrow morning, followed by a visitation at 10 at Holy Rosary Catholic Church in Detroit Lakes. A massive Christian burial with military honors will be held at 11 a.m. The arrangements for James Allen of Detroit Lakes have been made through the David Donahauer Funeral and Cremation Service of Detroit Lakes. Jerome Jerry Emil Siltala, age 79, of Sabika, passed away unexpectedly at his home on Thursday the 28th. Funeral services will be held tomorrow

0: at 11 a.m. at the Carvenan Funeral Home in Wadena, with a visitation on Tuesday from 1 hour prior to the services at the funeral home. The arrangements for Jerome, Jerry, Emil, Siltala of Sabika being arranged and provided by the Carvenan Funeral and Cremation Service of Wadena. Billy Smith, age 91, of Battle Lake, passed away on Monday, June 1st. There will be a visitation from 4 to 6 p.m. and a prayer service at 5:30 Tuesday at the Schoenberger Funeral and Cremation Service of Perham. The arrangements for Billy Smith of Battle Lake are being arranged through the Schoenberger Funeral and Cremation Service of Perham. That is On Record here for this Monday, and this hour being brought to us by the Schoenberger Funeral and Cremation Service of Perham. It is 8:11. Rain continues to come on down. Temperature at 68 degrees. Continue to keep those headlights on and drive carefully here for you on this Monday. It looks like we are going to get some scattered rain and even thunderstorms possible as we go for the rest of this week. We had a little heat for tomorrow. Complete weather details coming up here for us. We're going to check in with Elevate, a little talk of the town also coming up in the next 15 or so minutes. But right now, Mike is standing by a rundown of some sports headlines here on the Lakes 99.5.
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2: Well, state track and field championships for the Perham Yellow Jackets. A great day. 4x800 relay team on the boys' side. State champions and state class 2A record holders now, and also school record at 752.62. Dylan Gook, Henry Mathiesen, Reed Wolkosch, and Matt Jurgensen with that record. Former school record was 2013 at 757.58 with Billy Biesman. Also Dalton Dames, Nick Kerrigan, and Brady Spiker. 4x8 relay for girls was 5th place, with Novotny, Brown, Bride, and Werner. 800, 6th place for Matt Jurgensen. 4x4 relay was 7th with Kenny Detloff, Adeline Werner, Sophie Nelson, and Gracie Morris. 4x4 relay for the boys was 8th with Jaden Borman, Reed Wolkosch, Henry Mathiesen, and Matt Jurgensen. And Gracie Morris was 2nd in the pole vault for the Yellow Jackets at the State Track and Field Championships. State softball saw in Class A, United or Central beat West Lutheran 1-0 for the championship. Class 2A, Lake Crystal welcome Memorial over Visitation 3-2 in the finals. Class 3A, St. Francis beat Byram 6-1. In Class 4A state softball finals, Bloomington Jefferson in a close one over Forest Lake by a score of 1-0. State baseball championships, well, the brackets are set. The Perham Yellow Jackets are in state. In Class 2A, they got the number 2 seed. They'll take on number 7, Wyndham. That'll be this Thursday at 10 o'clock right here live in the Lakes 99.5. Number 6, Aiken against number 3, Glencoe Silver Lake. Number 8, Minnehaha Academy against number 1, St. Cloud Cathedral. Number 5, Cotter against number 4, Cannon Falls in Class 2A. New York Mills Eagles, they're also in the state tournament. Number 7, Janesville will take on number 2, Red Lake County. Number 6, Brandon Evansville against number 3, Southridge. Number 8, New York Mills will play number 1, Medelia on Thursday at 4 o'clock in St. Cloud. Number 5, Ogilvy against number 4, Murray County Central in Class A state baseball. Class 3A, number 2 Matamida against number 7 Grand Rapids. Number 3 Mankato West against number 6 Northfield. Number 1 Totino Grace against number 8 Ricori. And number 4 Delano against number 5 St. Thomas Academy in 3A. And in 4A baseball, number 2 Champa Park will take on number 7 Andover. Number 3 Edina against number 6 Creighton Durham Hall. Number 1 Farmington against number 8 Prior Lake. And number 4 Rosemount will take on number 5 Monticello in Class 4A state baseball. The Perham Pirates beat the Rosen Express 6-2. Perham had 9 hits. Rosen had 8 hits. Winning pitcher was Schmidt. Went 9 innings, gave up 2 runs, 8 hits, had 12 strikeouts. No walks. Szymanski with a run, 3 hits, and 2 RBI. Pankin and Melvin and Schmidt had a run, a hit, and an RBI. Also with Austin Anundsen. Schmidt had a home run and Pankinen with a double. Gage Anundsen, 1 run and 2 hits in that victory. Then Perham over Clarissa, 9-5. Winning pitcher was Austin Anundsen. Went 6 innings, gave up 3 runs, 3 hits, 10 strikeouts, 2 walks. In relief, Bloom with 3 innings, 2 runs, 2 hits, 8 strikeouts, 2 walks. Schmidt had 3 runs, a hit, and an RBI. Gage Anundsen, 2 hits and an RBI. Szymanski, a hit, a run, and an RBI. Ruther with 2 runs. Bloom with a run and a hit. Green with a run and 2 hits. And Pankinen with the run and hit in that victory for the Perm Pirates. So the Twins, they lost to Kansas City 6-5. The Twins scored four runs in the ninth inning, but couldn't pull it off. They're off tonight. They'll be at Detroit tomorrow. The Wild, Marcus Johansson has left the Wild for the Swedish Elite League. NBA tonight, San Antonio at New York. New York leads at 2-0. And NHL will be on tomorrow night, Carolina at Vegas. And the Perm Junior Legion baseball team beat Titanic Grace VFW 17-4. That's all for your sports on the Lakes 99.5.

0: life.
1: There you go, Bon Jovi, and It's My Life. We are sitting at 8:19. Some rain showers coming down. I'll get you some weather details here for the next today and tomorrow. We'll do all that coming on up. But right now, the Weather Spotter Network is checked in for us today, and all being brought to you by Otter Tail Power Company and also by Lakes Country Roofing. So let's see. In Fergus Falls at 6 a.m. this morning, it was 70 degrees with some rain, fog, and mist. In the last 24 hours, Fergus Falls had reported 88 as a daytime high and 70 as the low, and 1 inch of rain. So yeah, definitely parts of the area got a lot more than some others. The air quality is good and the allergy forecast very low. Tree pollen high, grass pollen moderate, and ragweed pollen none. So that's all being reported from Fergus Falls this morning. Let's see, at 6 a.m., John in Pelican Rapids had 64 degrees. Yesterday's high was 93 and 1/2 inch of rain, it looks like, for John in Pelican Rapids. Roger at 7 a.m. over in Henning reported 65 degrees, topped out at 85 with 0.6 inch of rain into his rain gauge. And Michelle over at 10 Mile Lake, also at 7 a.m., had 65. Yesterday's high, 87. 1 inch and 1/10 of rain. So there you go, ranging anywhere from 0.5 inch to 0.6 to 1 inch plus in parts of the region here for us on the Weather Spotter Network. Now, the Almanac said 1 year ago at this time, the high was 61 and the low 52. So a bit different for us here today. And for Minneapolis-St. Paul, the record high temperature this date, 1985, topped out triple digits at 102, and the low was 36 there for us. And that was it. Wow. I looked at 85 and I thought, how can that be on the same year? Well, it's 1985. It was 102 degrees, but the low was in 1885 at 36. So exactly 100 years apart, the record high and the record low in Minneapolis, St. Paul. So the Weather Spotter Network checking in this morning, all being brought to you by Otter Tail Power Company and also by Lakes Country Roofing. So that is the Weather Spotter Network here for us this morning. We'll run down what we have for the forecast here and those current conditions. There are some scattered rain showers working through the listening area, and all being brought to you by My Kind of Bank.
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1: All right, scattered showers, maybe a couple of thunderstorms on and off. It's really kind of in the forecast all week, so we got some scattered showers and thunderstorms today. Temps expected to get near 85 this afternoon, a southeast wind at 5 to 15, but do drive carefully and watch out for some heavy rain showers. Scattered showers and thunderstorms tonight, cloudy and about 60 on the overnight low, a northwest wind at 5 to 15, except for some of the stronger storms. Tomorrow, chance for some showers early, kind of continuing through the overnight. Then I think we get a bit of a break. We'll have some clearing skies, hot for tomorrow with a high near 90. Winds also pick up out of the southeast. But by Tuesday night, we'll see on the timing, scattered showers and thunderstorms redeveloping, low around 65, a southeast wind at 5 to 15. Some gusts, though, could get up to 30 plus miles an hour. Scattered showers and thunderstorms on Wednesday with a high near 85. Some scattered showers Wednesday night, scattered showers Thursday, and a high temperature of only 75 coming up on Thursday. Friday, it says a few scattered showers and a temperature of 75, and then we'll keep you up to date on the weekend a little bit closer. But that's just an early look at the rest of this week since it is already on a Monday. So the rain is coming down. Dew point at 62, was 63 a little bit earlier. Anything 62 and above, you start to notice. We have winds that are at this point calm because we're not receiving the heaviest of rain showers, but maybe some gusty winds in parts of the area. I do have a barometer at 29.82. And again, we were at 72 when I first came in, but now down to 68 here at the Lakes. 99.5 and our full look at weather details being brought to you by My Kind of Bank. All right, we've hit 8:24 this morning. Get those headlights on. Continue to drive carefully here for us on this Monday. It is a June 8th. David Kinnerman in for Dave Howie here for this morning. We are going to talk with Elevate coming up next.
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4: 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Katie, good morning.
5: Good morning.
4: And what's coming up for our week here?
5: So tonight we have a Mastering Medicare class happening at our conference room at Elevate at 4 o'clock. We'd love for you to register for that, but if you don't, I think we should still have plenty of room. So Leanne Burgau from Burgau Insurance is going to be there teaching that class and just kind of giving us the rundown on anything you might need to know if you're turning 65 or just want a refresher for what's coming up this year, changes to Medicare, things like that. So she just kind of goes over all the basics. So that's at 4 o'clock today, usually about an hour and a half long. So if you want to join us there, we'd love to have you.
4: Okay.
5: And then later this week on Wednesday, we've got our farmer's market on Wednesday and Friday. And I just wanted to remind everybody that it's now starting at 10 o'clock. We have had, it's a change from before. We used to be 9 to 1. We are now 10 to 2, just based on demand, I guess, to stay open a little bit later.
4: Sure.
5: So just want to remind people, we're not open until 10. Vendors aren't supposed to sell before 10 either. So if you do show up early, it kind of puts them in a tough spot. And we just want to remind everybody that those are the new hours, I guess. So
4: okay.
5: 10 to 2, Wednesdays and Fridays all
4: always
5: summer.
4: Always fun. Yep.
5: Yeah, for the farmer's market. And then Thursday, we've got at 10 o'clock at our conference room, digital life skills class that Arvig helps host for us in our conference room. And this month's topic is online banking made simple. So they usually have a pretty good presentation and then plenty of time for questions. So if people have different banks with different apps, they can go through those with you or help you get them downloaded and just understand how to use it safely and how it can be great and make your life easier. So that is on Thursday at 10 o'clock. Again, we appreciate an RSVP for that one, just so we know who to expect.
4: Okay.
5: Yeah. And then just to kind of backtrack on one thing I wanted to talk about, Wednesday mornings at the PAC, we do offer blood pressure checks every week from 9 to 11. And two things with this, just want to remind people it's there. I know in the summer, a lot of people's habits change and we just would love for it to keep being a year-round thing. So if you need your blood pressure checked, pop in on Wednesdays from 9 to 11. There is somebody there to do that. And speaking of someone there, we are looking for more blood pressure checkers. So if you are a retired nurse or even CNAs, high school kids who know how to manually check blood pressures and are confident and comfortable with it, we're totally open to having you get in some volunteer hours over the summer. It's a 2-hour shift and you do have to stay for the whole thing. But so open to anyone who's trained and able to take manual blood pressures from 9 to 11 on Wednesday. So you just want to get in contact with us about that. That's about it for this week. We've got other things going on, but most of our events are full, so which is a good problem to have.
4: Right, right. So again, know what's happening in advance. Make sure you pick up the elevator at the beginning of the month.
5: Yep.
4: Look for that in the different locations. The PAC is a good reference for that, or the maybe the chamber. What are the other ways to follow along with Elevate, Katie?
5: You can follow us on Facebook, check us out on our website and register for all events there. That's elevateotc.org. or give us a call at 218-347-1974.
6: Irving, look at my phone. Our neighbors just posted a video on social media saying they hate us.
7: Land sakes, how can that be? 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
6: Well, not exactly, Irving. Apparently, the little fella is mad at us because he has cats in his yard.
7: But we don't have any cats.
6: I know, Irving. The broken garage door would have made more sense.
8: When you think garage doors, think Warner.
1: All right, heading into the bottom of the hour, 8:29, Twisted Sister, some Fleetwood Mac coming up here in a matter of a few short moments. But this week, we're also kicking off tomorrow, the Otter Tail Business and Community Association's Music in the Park in Otter Tail. It's the Castaways. They are coming up for the first performance. That'll be on June 9th tomorrow. Then a little bit later this month, Elvis will be in town with Todd Anderson. That's June 23rd. July 7th, it is Blue English, Rick Adams on July 21st. And in August, you got Katie Baker and Sam Babbler on August 4th. And August 18th is Lucky Penny. So there you go. Check it all out at visitottertailmn.com. Concerts begin at 6 o'clock at the Otter Tail City Park. This is going to go from 6 until 8 p.m. here for us this year. So 6 to 8 p.m., a new time. But those concerts getting underway at 6. And again, Castaways coming up for tomorrow on a Tuesday. Some rain throughout the air. May start to get a couple of breaks in here as we go through the morning hours. So keep it tuned. We'll update the weather at top and bottom of the hours. Keep you going on all that. But right now I do have some scattered rain coming down. Keep the headlights on. 68 here at the Lakes. 99.5 at the KLN Family Brand Studios here in downtown Pahrump. Your best mix of classic favorites as we continue through our 8 o'clock hour right now at 8:30. And you know this one. We're not gonna take it. D and the boys of Twisted Sister on Real Country, or excuse me, on the Lakes 99.5.

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0: Lakes 99.5 and Classic Hits. If you're looking for live music, look no further than the Ronald McDonald House Ride on June 13th. On Friday the 12th, they're having The Hype performing there at the VFW in New York Mills. And then the Johnny Holm Band Saturday, June 13th. 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
2: ABC News, I'm Brian Clark. After back and forth attacks over the weekend, Iran now says it's halting strikes on Israel for now. An Israeli source is telling ABC News that Israel is also standing down. It comes after President Trump this morning called on both sides to, in his words, stop shooting. The retaliatory attacks putting even more pressure on the fragile Middle East ceasefire. Security stepping up around Madison Square Garden for Game 3 of the NBA Finals tonight. And New York City Police Commissioner Jessica Tisch says with the president expected to attend.
3: Because of that visit, and in coordination with the United States Secret Service, there will unfortunately be no watch party outside of Madison Square Garden for Game 3 of the Finals.
2: The Knicks lead the San Antonio Spurs 2-0. Jury selection set to begin today in the federal trial of the man accused of starting the fire that grew into the devastating Palisades fire in Southern California last year. This is ABC News. Authorities in Ohio now say all victims are in stable condition after a mass shooting at a Toledo festival on Saturday. ABC's Chief Justice Correspondent Pierre Thomas has details.
4: A local Toledo festival turns into a nightmare with people literally running for their lives in a hail of gunfire. At least two gunmen firing away. When the shooting stops, 12 people caught in the crossfire, ranging in age from 14 to 61. Two initially listed in critical condition.
5: Everybody trying to find their kids.
6: There was quite a few people that need help. And, you know, it's a crazy sight to see.
4: The shooters fleeing the scene. Police now in a desperate manhunt, asking for the public's help.
2: Pope Leo became the first pope to ever address Spanish lawmakers. He told the Spanish Parliament Monday that there should be respect for migrants' rights and international law. He made this stop as part of his week-long trip to Spain. I'm Brian Clark, ABC News.
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9: Thunderstorms likely today. Otherwise, cloudy skies expected. Daytime highs approaching 84. Southwest winds 8 to 15 miles per hour. Mainly cloudy skies expected tonight. Chance of thunderstorms. Lows level off around 61. Slight chance for showers tomorrow. 90. Sunshine mixed with clouds at times. That's your forecast. I'm staff meteorologist Paul Trombley. Right now, it's 68 degrees.

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6: Thunderstorms likely today. Otherwise, cloudy skies expected. Daytime highs approaching 84. Southwest winds 8 to 15 miles per hour. Mainly cloudy skies expected tonight. Chance of thunderstorms. Lows level off around 61. Slight chance for showers tomorrow. 90. Sunshine mixed with clouds at times. That's your forecast. I'm staff meteorologist Paul Trombley. Right now, it's 68 degrees.

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13: Thunderstorms likely today. Otherwise, cloudy skies with a few peaks of sun. Daytime highs approaching 84. Winds out of the southwest, 8 to 15 miles per hour. Mainly cloudy tonight. Chance for storms. Lows dip down to about 61. Sunshine mixed with clouds at times. Tomorrow, slight chance for showers. Daytime highs approaching 90. That's your forecast. I'm staff meteorologist Paul Trombley. Currently, it's 68 degrees.

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1: Ball hit sharply towards Razor. Got a line drive, and he doubled up at second. And that is it. Great job by Razor. The final score here from Kruger Field, Tuffy Stadium. Yellow Jackets win it 4-1. They're headed to the state tournament again. So much fun for this team. Lakes 99.5 will be following the Yellow Jackets through the state tournament. Good luck to everyone. Hopefully you can make it down there. 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
10: Thunderstorms likely today. Otherwise, cloudy skies with a few peaks of sun. Daytime highs approaching 84. Winds out of the southwest, 8 to 15 miles per hour. Mainly cloudy tonight. Chance for storms. Lows dip down to about 61. Sunshine mixed with clouds at times. Tomorrow, slight chance for showers. Daytime highs approaching 90. That's your forecast. I'm staff meteorologist Paul Trombley. Currently, it's 68 degrees.
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10: Thunderstorms likely today. Otherwise, cloudy skies with a few peaks of sun. Daytime highs approaching 84. Winds out of the southwest, 8 to 15 miles per hour. Mainly cloudy tonight. Chance for storms. Lows dip down to about 61. Sunshine mixed with clouds at times tomorrow. Slight chance for showers. Daytime highs approaching 90. That's your forecast. I'm staff meteorologist Paul Trombley. Currently, it's 68 degrees.

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From Bette Davis's eyes. 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To Kenny Loggins' feet. 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
3: Thunderstorms likely today. Otherwise, cloudy skies with a few peaks of sun. Daytime highs approaching 84. Winds out of the southwest, 8 to 15 miles per hour. Mainly cloudy tonight. Chance for storms. Lows dip down to about 61. Sunshine mixed with clouds at times. Tomorrow, slight chance for showers. Daytime highs approaching 90. That's your forecast. I'm staff meteorologist Paul Trombley. Currently, it's 69 degrees.
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10: Thunderstorms likely today. Otherwise, cloudy skies with a few peaks of sun. Daytime highs approaching 84. Winds out of the southwest, 8 to 15 miles per hour. Mainly cloudy tonight. Chance for storms. Lows dip down to about 61. Sunshine mixed with clouds at times tomorrow. Slight chance for showers. Daytime highs approaching 90. That's your forecast. I'm staff meteorologist Paul Trombley. Currently, it's 69 degrees.
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2: ABC News, I'm Chuck Sievertson. Iran and Israel say they have stopped attacks that reignited over the weekend. ABC's Tom Sufi Burridge in Jerusalem.
3: After Iran's initial missile barrage late Sunday, President Trump getting on the phone with Israeli Prime Minister Netanyahu. Over the weekend, the president warning Israel not to retaliate against Iran.
2: Police are seeking two people in connection with a mass shooting over the weekend in Toledo, Ohio. 12 people injured. It was at the city's annual Old West End Festival, where hundreds come out to celebrate the beginning of summer. The New York Knicks watch party outside Madison Square Garden is not happening tonight for Game 3 of the NBA Final because President Trump is planning to attend the game, says the NYPD. An offshore magnitude 7.8 earthquake hit the southern Philippines today, killing at least 35 people, injuring at least 144 others, officials say. It also triggered some tidal waves that hit nearby coasts. This is ABC News. The TSA is investigating a stowaway case that originated in Texas.
4: According to a criminal complaint, 25-year-old Abdul Rahman Oriyomi got onto a Los Angeles-bound United Airlines flight in Houston without a boarding pass.
5: I think this is a pretty significant breach,
4: says security consultant Mark Matronia.
5: It's the multiple layers and failures to even get on the plane.
4: Oriyomi is thought to have walked past a distracted gate agent without scanning a boarding pass before flying off to L.A. Jim Ryan, ABC News.
2: Maine voters cast ballots tomorrow in perhaps the most watched primary election in the country. Democratic candidate Graham Platner expected to win the nomination and take on Republican Senator Susan Collins. Platner on defense over allegations of physical and emotional abuse against ex-girlfriends. Target recalling up-and-up fragrance-free and up-and-up fresh cucumber-scented baby wipes linked to bacterial contamination that can be life-threatening. Chuck Sievertson, ABC News.
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8: State track and field championships. The Purim Yellow Jackets had a great day on Saturday. 4x800 relay team for the boys. State champions, state class 2A record holders now, and school record holders at 752.62 with Dylan Gook, Henry Matheson, Reed Wolkosch, and Matt Jurgensen. Former school record was in 2013 with Billy Beesman, Dalton Dames, Nick Kerrigan, and Brady Spiker at 757.58. 4x800 relay girls was fifth with Novotny, Brown, Bride, and Werner. 800, sixth place to Matt Jurgensen. 4x4 relay for the girls, they were seventh with Detloff, Werner, Nelson, and Morris. 4x4 boys were eighth place with Borman, Wolkosch, Matheson, and Jurgensen. And Gracie Morris was second in the pole vault for the Yellow Jackets at the state track and field championships. In softball, Class A, United North Central over West Lutheran for the championship. In 2A, Lake Crystal Welcome Memorial beat Visitation. St. Francis over Byron in 3A. And in 4A, Bloomington Jefferson beat Forest Lake for the state title. State baseball brackets are out. Purim Yellow Jackets will take on Wyndham. Purim, the number 2 seed, Wyndham number 7. That'll be Thursday right here live in the Lakes 99.5 at Dick Putz Field in St. Cloud at 10 o'clock in the morning. Other games, Glencoe Silver Lake against Aiken, Minnehaha Academy against St. Cloud Cathedral, Cotter against Cannon Falls, Class A, Janesville, Waldorf, Pemberton against Red Lake County on Thursday, Brandon Evansville against Southridge, New York Mills got the number 8 seed. They'll take on number 1, Bedelia at 4 o'clock on Thursday in St. Cloud, Ogilvie against Murray County Central, Class Class 3A state baseball. Grand Rapids against Mata Mimi, Northfield against Mankato West, Ricori against Totino Grace, and St. Thomas Academy against Delano on Thursday. Class 4A, Andover against Champa Park, Creighton-Durham Hall against Edina, Prior Lake against Farmington, and Monticello will take on Rosemount in the state championships. Perm Pirates beat the Roseland Express 6-2, and they beat Clarissa 9-5. The Twins, they lost to Kansas City 6-5. The Wild, Marcus Johansson has left for the Wild for the Swedish Elite League. Tonight, San Antonio at New York in the NBA. New York up 2-0. That's all for your sports on the Lakes 99.5.

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3: Weather can shift quickly and sometimes become dangerous. 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
3: Weather can shift quickly and sometimes become dangerous. 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
10: Mainly cloudy this afternoon with storms likely. Highs around 84. Southwesterly winds 8 to 15 miles per hour. Mainly cloudy skies again tonight. Chance of thunderstorms. Lows level off around 61. Slight chance of rain showers tomorrow. High temperatures reach up to 90. Sunshine mixed with clouds at times. That's your forecast. I'm staff meteorologist Paul Trombley. Currently 72.
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10: Mainly cloudy this afternoon with storms likely. Highs around 84. Southwesterly winds 8 to 15 miles per hour. Mainly cloudy skies again tonight. Chance of thunderstorms. Lows level off around 61. Slight chance of rain showers tomorrow. High temperatures reach up to 90. Sunshine mixed with clouds at times. That's your forecast. I'm staff meteorologist Paul Trombley. Currently 72.
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6: Welcome back from your lunch hour on a Monday afternoon. Good afternoon. I'm Joel Kutke in the KLM Family Brand Studios. Kind of a wet start to the week today, tomorrow, and Wednesday. Some rain. We'll update the forecast here in just a few moments. Stick around. Classic hits on the way this hour from Bob Seger. We'll do some stuff from Madonna, the B-52s, and music on the way from Queen. And we'll tell you about Spider-Man and why he got arrested in Indiana in 20 on the Lakes, 99.5.
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5: Mainly cloudy this afternoon with storms likely. Highs around 84. Southwesterly winds 8 to 15 miles per hour. Mainly cloudy skies again tonight. Chance of thunderstorms. Lows level off around 61. Slight chance of rain showers tomorrow. High temperatures reach up to 90. Sunshine mixed with clouds at times. That's your forecast. I'm staff meteorologist Paul Trombley. Currently 72.

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Well, over the weekend, one of America's most favorite superheroes, Spider-Man, was arrested. Spider-Man!

0: But it wasn't Peter Parker who got in trouble, but rather a man by the name of Norman Mass. Norman is 37 years old. He lives in Indiana. And Norman was caught over the weekend robbing a storage facility while wearing a Spider-Man mask and riding a moped. He was charged with burglary. It's unclear what he got away with, but the whole thing was caught on security cameras. And Norman has been arrested. And apparently with great power comes great lack of responsibility.
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cloudy skies with a few peaks of sun this afternoon. Daytime highs approaching 79. West winds 8 to 15 miles per hour. 63 tonight. Daytime highs approaching 90 tomorrow. Sunshine mixed with clouds at times. 85 Wednesday with storms likely. 73 Thursday. Chance for storms continues. That's your forecast. I'm staff meteorologist Paul Trombley. Right now, 72.

The best mix of classics, Lakes, 99.5. Well, good luck to the Prim Yellow Jackets. The Yellow Jackets will be at the St. High School Baseball Tournament in St. Cloud. They open up the tournament 10 o'clock on Thursday morning. Dick Putz Field, they'll take on the number 7 seed, and Wyndham Perham is the number 2 seed. Also, just a reminder in the Class A side of things, best of luck going out to the New York Mills Eagles. They will be in action at Joe Faber Field at 4 o'clock on Thursday, and they will meet the number 1 seed in Medillia. The Mills Eagles are the 8th seed. Good luck to New York Mills. Good luck to the Perham Yellow Jackets. And we'll have the Yellow Jackets game for you coming up on Thursday on the Lakes, 99.5.

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Yes, owner of a lonely heart. Little after two. Good afternoon. My name is Joel Koetke. We broadcast from our KLN Family Brand Studios. On the way, some Grand Funk Railroad, music from Men at Work, Phil Collins, and the Doobie Brothers. And today is National Karen's Day. A salute to Karen.

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10: Cloudy skies with a few peaks of sun this afternoon. Daytime highs approaching 79. West winds 8 to 15 miles per hour. 63 tonight. Daytime highs approaching 90 tomorrow. Sunshine mixed with clouds at times. 85 Wednesday with storms likely. 73 Thursday. Chance for storms continues. That's your forecast. I'm staff meteorologist Paul Trombley. Right now, 72.

0: 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To Kenny Loggins' feet.
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0: Classic Hits Lakes 99.5 music there from Man at Work. Well, today is National Karen Day, and if your name is Karen, we don't mean anything specifically against you, because, of course, when we refer to Karens, it's more about how people act and behave, especially ladies, when they want to have a confrontation in public, right? 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
2: I said no cilantro! How hard is that? Do you not understand me?
3: I am sorry, ma'am.
1: Often spotted deep in suburbia near fast food counters and school pickup lines, the fascinating creature known as the Karen is easily identified by her remarkable ability to detect inconvenience near anywhere she roams.
4: Why are you screaming like that? Hello?
5: Put your manager on the phone.
1: Yes, there she is. Did you hear it? The mating call of the Karen. She demanded to speak to a manager in the hopes of attracting other Karens from neighboring territories. But wait, here's another one at Starbucks.
2: My name is spelled
1: Observe as this one displays her uncanny ability to find something to get upset about.
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1: But be warned that when threatened, the Karen may inflate her chest and enter a defensive frenzy. Join us for 3 full hours of Karens in the Wild, tonight only on Nat Geo, the home of the world's most unnecessary predators.
4: Stop harassing me.
3: I'm just trying
4: to... I'm going to call the police.
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4: What are you talking about? Mind your own business.
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16: Sunshine mixed with clouds at times this afternoon. Daytime highs approaching 79. Westerly winds 8 to 15 miles per hour. Mainly cloudy skies expected tonight. Lows dip down to about 63. Daytime highs approaching 90 tomorrow. Sunshine mixed with clouds at times. Turning cooler Wednesday and Thursday with highs from the low 70s to the low 80s. Thunderstorms possible both days. I'm staff meteorologist Paul Trombley. Right now, it's 72 degrees.

0: Good stuff there from Ann and Nancy, the Wilson sisters in Heart on the Lakes, 99.5. Stick around, coming up after 3. Music from The Fix next hour. We'll do some stuff from the Beach Boys, Bon Jovi on the way, ELO, and Billy Ocean. It's Continuous Smash Mouth on the Lakes, 99.5.
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0: I got to be honest, I'm a little partial to those Midwestern girls, but I suppose if the California girl's your thing, well, so be it. The Beach Boys and the Lakes, 99.5. Good afternoon. My name is Joel Koetke. 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
9: Sunshine mixed with clouds at times this afternoon. Daytime highs approaching 79. Westerly winds 8 to 15 miles per hour. Mainly cloudy skies expected tonight. Lows dip down to about 63. Daytime highs approaching 90 tomorrow. Sunshine mixed with clouds at times. Turning cooler Wednesday and Thursday with highs from the low 70s to the low 80s. Thunderstorms possible both days. I'm Staff Meteorologist Paul Trombley. Right now, it's 72 degrees.
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0: good stuff there from Gordon Lightfoot. Sundown on the Lakes, 99.5. It's a Monday afternoon, the 8th day of June. Let's take a look at what is trending today as we go behind the headlines.
1: This is not headline news. The Tony Awards were last night. Want to know the winners? Didn't think so. HBO confirmed Euphoria is over. Mainly because there's no part of Sydney Sweeney's body left to show. And McDonald's introduced World Cup meals. They were going to make it a contest, but you'd hardly ever score points. This is not headline news.
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10: Sunshine mixed with clouds at times this afternoon. Daytime highs approaching 79. Westerly winds 8 to 15 miles per hour. Mainly cloudy skies expected tonight. Lows dip down to about 63. Daytime highs approaching 90 tomorrow. Sunshine mixed with clouds at times. Turning cooler Wednesday and Thursday with highs from the low 70s to the low 80s. Thunderstorms possible both days. I'm staff meteorologist Paul Trombley. Right now, it's 72 degrees.

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McCartney and Wings on the Lakes, 99.5. 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Keep it here on the Lakes, 99.5.

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0: Yeah, I got my sisters with me. Well, actually, I don't. My sister lives in the Twin Cities. Sister Sledge on the lake, 99.5. Good afternoon, Joel Koepke broadcasting from the KLN Family Brand Studios. Later this hour, some Michael Jackson for you. Billy Joel, the Rolling Stones, Mr. Mister, and the Steve Miller Band. And we'll take a look at what happened on this date in history. Stick around. The memory jog rolls around in 20 on the lake's 99.5.
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6: Mainly cloudy skies tonight with lows around 63. Northeasterly winds around 5 miles per hour. High of 90 tomorrow. Partly cloudy skies. Partly cloudy tomorrow night. Chance of severe thunderstorms, 65. Cooler Wednesday and Thursday with highs from the low 70s to the low 80s. Storms possible both days. That's your forecast. I'm staff meteorologist Paul Trombley. Currently 72.
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0: Kits Lakes 99.5 with Billy Joel. 5 o'clock hour, especially on a Monday, is finally on the horizon. Time of the afternoon, we ask you to take a little pause. Put on your mental tracksuit because we hop on the old mind treadmill. It is today's trip back in time. It's your memory jog for June 8th. On this date in 1786, the first ice cream cone was sold here in the U.S. On this date in 1869, this was invented. The vacuum cleaner, invented in 1869. On this date in 1983, if you were in a movie theater, you were probably watching the premiere of this.
1: Mr. Valentine, could you spare us a moment?
2: Hey man, don't I know you two guys?
1: Just step inside, nice and warm in here. Whiskey, all you want.
2: Hey look man, I ain't falling for the same trick twice, all right? What you gonna do, get me in the car and have me arrested for stealing it?
1: Why should we do that, Mr. Valentine? We're the ones who bailed you out.
0: Trading Places premiered in 1983. And on this date in 2018, we lost Anthony Bourdain.
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10: partly cloudy skies tonight with lows around 63. Northeasterly winds around 5 miles per hour. High of 90 tomorrow, partly cloudy skies. Partly cloudy tomorrow night, chance of severe thunderstorms, 65. Cooler Wednesday and Thursday with highs from the low 70s to the low 80s. Storms possible both days. That's your forecast. I'm staff meteorologist Paul Trombley. Currently 72.

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16: Weather can shift quickly and sometimes become dangerous. 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
17: Mainly cloudy skies tonight with lows around 63. Northeasterly winds around 5 miles per hour. High of 90 tomorrow, partly cloudy skies. Partly cloudy tomorrow night, chance of severe thunderstorms, 65. Cooler Wednesday and Thursday with highs from the low 70s to the low 80s. Storms possible both days. That's your forecast. I'm staff meteorologist Paul Frombley. Currently 72.
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0: 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Still to come on the drive, some AC/DC, Fleetwood Mac, and Hootie and the Blowfish. How many of you like to go to outdoor concerts? How many of you went to one last summer, or maybe getting ready to head out to Midsummer Music Fest or Wee Fest or whatever festival you like to go to? No matter what the genre of music, there's always that one gal over on the side of the stage, right? Comedian Graham Elwood.
1: The theory that I've had that whenever there's music, particularly outdoor music, whatever kind of music it is, right, everyone will be in the front dancing to whatever kind of music it is, right to the side of the stage is a hippie chick dancing alone. Like, literally, it could be like headbanging death metal, you know, just like, and everyone's like, woo, mosh pit in the front, and then right over here will be... Yeah, go for it, Jana Bai, or whatever your hippie name is, you know. Like, I was named after the Hindu goddess of no rhythm, yeah.
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10: Mainly cloudy skies tonight with lows around 63. Northeasterly winds around 5 miles per hour. High of 90 tomorrow. Partly cloudy skies. Partly cloudy tomorrow night. Chance of severe thunderstorms, 65. cooler Wednesday and Thursday with highs from the low 70s to the low 80s. Storms possible both days. That's your forecast. I'm staff meteorologist Paul Trombley. Currently 72.
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I am out the door. Be back for more with you tomorrow afternoon, just after your lunch hour. Mr. Howie enjoying some much-deserved time off. 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

0: 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If you're looking for live music, look no further than the Ronald McDonald House Ride on June 13th. On Friday the 12th, they're having The Hype performing there at the VFW in New York Mills. 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
1: Mainly cloudy skies tonight with lows around 63. Northeasterly winds around 5 miles per hour. High of 90 tomorrow. Partly cloudy skies. Partly cloudy tomorrow night. Chance of severe thunderstorms, 65. Cooler Wednesday and Thursday with highs from the low 70s to the low 80s. Storms possible both days. That's your forecast. I'm staff meteorologist Paul Trombley. Currently 72.

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6: Mainly cloudy skies tonight with lows around 63. Northeasterly winds around 5 miles per hour. High of 90 tomorrow. Partly cloudy skies. Partly cloudy tomorrow night. Chance of severe thunderstorms, 65. Cooler Wednesday and Thursday with highs from the low 70s to the low 80s. Storms possible both days. That's your forecast. I'm staff meteorologist Paul Frombly. Currently 72.

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